0: 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Rick and Carly. 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

0: 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We haven't forgotten where we came from. 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

I knew I'd see her around. 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
1: Broccoli freckles are the new beauty hack we never saw coming.
2: No, never thought about broccoli freckles.
0: Bet you didn't think that when you woke up this morning and you were going to head out and you turn Rick and Carly on, the first thing you're going to find out is how to take your broccoli and make your face look more beautiful.
2: So let me take a guess.
0: Yes.
2: You take the broccoli and you trim off just the very little end piece and like glue them to your face?
0: No. So this is, and I'm going to read some of this, and I'm not the best reader, so if I trip over my words, I apologize.
2: This is complicated stuff.
0: The trend sees products such as cream bronzers and powdered eyeshadows being applied to broccoli florets before being stamped onto the face, leaving tiny dots that resemble freckles. Does that make sense?
2: I mean, it does and it doesn't.
0: You're dipping the broccoli in this stuff, you're just freckling your face, right?
2: I just feel like the broccoli is more compact.
0: Well, they're saying it works. They're saying it works.
2: Okay.
0: Here's some tips and tricks for the freckle application. If you're going to use food as an applicator, always make sure it's clean and washed. That makes sense, right?
2: Yeah.
0: Freckles can be created using a freckle pen.
2: Okay.
0: Or
2: I've heard of that.
0: Take a spoolie, comb, or brow blocker brush and flick the product onto the skin using a technique called stippling to create the freckles.
2: So those tools are not in conjunction with the broccoli.
0: You got to go get all the stuff on your own, yeah.
2: Okay. Yeah. Wow. what will they think of next? I don't know.
0: Broccoli freckles.
2: I mean, don't knock until you try it,
0: That's right. All right, the top things your kids will throw away when you die. We've got that coming at you next.
3: Waking up has never been more fun.
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1: We're Rick and Carly, and we've got a young lady that's going through something a bit embarrassing.
0: Uh-oh, a woman in London couldn't make it to a funeral, so she watched it on Zoom. 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
0: She didn't realize her camera was on, accidentally broadcast herself showering.
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0: Mm-hmm.
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2: In Flagstaff today, mainly sunny skies, some patchy haze and smoke. An afternoon thunderstorm cannot be ruled out. The high 88. There tonight, low 56. Mostly sunny tomorrow, some haze and smoke. And perhaps an afternoon thunderstorm, the high 90. Cottonwood today, mostly sunshine, the high 104. And Chino Valley today, mostly sunny, a little haze and smoke around. Could be an isolated storm, the high 96.

0: Hello. 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
1: You never really think about this, but what will your kids throw away when you die?
2: You're talking about like your stuff?
1: Uh-huh. People were asked to name some things that millennials save that their kids are like,
2: trashing
1: that. That is garbage.
2: Even though it's dear old dads or there's some sentimental value there, right?
1: I think there's some stuff that our generations keep that the younger generations are like, why are you holding on to that? For example, the box your phone came in. I hang on to that stuff.
3: Throw that away.
1: But why are we hanging on to it? You know what I mean? And I do it. I get it.
2: We've got a few of those. I think I've got one in the back of my car.
1: Yeah.
2: One on the table.

0: table, in our bedroom.
1: Mm-hmm. One up on the shelf when you walk in from the garage.
0: Yeah, we need to just toss that stuff.
1: Yeah.
0: For sure they're going to throw that away.
1: Yeah, the box of random cords you have saved your whole life.
0: I know.
1: We have that at our house, too.
0: Oh, and they're all knotted up, too. Yeah. So, like, there's no way you could even use
1: one.
0: I
1: just can't throw it away. What if I need it?
0: Yeah. Well, you're always like, that goes to something.
1: Right.
0: I'm not sure what it is, but we got to just tuck it back away. It'll be fine.
1: All those rubber bracelets promoting different charities and causes.
0: Yeah. Yeah.
1: You know, we just put it in the junk drawer. Got a whole bunch of them.
0: When was that really a thing? It was like 10 years ago? I feel like about 10 years ago.
1: 10 to 15, maybe. The hundreds of plastic shopping bags you've saved up.
0: Mm-hmm.
1: All the DVDs you're still saving. We just decluttered upstairs, and I have a whole bag of DVDs I just can't part with. We don't even have a DVD player, but I'm like, I can't throw the DVDs away.
0: Well, you think about before DVDs, and I know those are movies, but when it comes down to audio, think about the 8-tracks. And do people still save those or have those? Not really.
1: No. Eventually, we'll get rid of them. But
0: or cassette tapes. How often do you see cassette tapes?
1: No.
0: I got a bunch from my early days in radio because I want to save my shows. But
1: well, when you die, your kids are going to toss
0: them. They probably will. That makes me kind of sad, though.
1: Yeah. They're also going to toss all that old makeup you're still hoarding. I have two makeup cases under your side of the sink.
0: There is no my side.
1: I know.
0: Everything's Carly's, and I squeeze whatever I can wherever I can.
1: I know. The closet's the same way.
0: I know. It's ridiculous in there.
1: They're going to throw away your collection of thermoses and water bottles because we do have a lot.
0: I try to get us to throw some of those away. It's funny because with Carly, every single one of them has a different meaning.
1: It does.
0: Okay.
1: We can't throw that one away.
0: Yeah.
1: The random workout gear you never used.
0: Yeah.
1: Like the ab roller or the P90X DVDs.
0: Even the expensive stuff. Like you go get a Peloton, a lot of people just hang their clothes on it.
1: Yeah, exactly.
0: Yeah.
1: They're also going to throw away those jeans you swore you'd fit into again someday, and it just never happened. But they're still in the closet, and they're going to stay there until we die.
0: So is that all the stuff?
1: That's all the stuff.
0: All right. I'm going to try to live as long as I can. I want to
1: You're
0: going to
1: hold on
0: around.
1: To it.
0: Yeah,
1: okay.
0: I'm a hoarder.
1: Yes, you are.
0: Joe's wife has a no snacks rule at the house to help them try and lose weight. Well, Joe has been being a little naughty.
1: Mm-hmm.
0: When his wife's not around or she's sleeping at night, in the middle of the night, he starts eating all his wife's cooking ingredients because he's dying for some kind of sugar. Can you keep a secret up in just a few minutes?
2: Time to hit the big time. Here we go.
3: Ladies and gentlemen.
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1: Joe has gained a lot of weight this past year, and so your wife is trying to help you out with this, correct, Joe?
2: Yeah, you know, I've been in one of those phases where I'm just sort of struggling to keep the pounds on.
3: Yeah, right. We get it. It's hard.
1: So specifically, your wife has banned all snacks and sugary stuff, that kind of stuff in the house. None of that. Like, there's no bags of candy or cookies mm-hmm. or any of that kind of stuff, right?
2: Yeah, not even like one thing, you know. So everything she buys at the store now is healthy mm-hmm. and, you know, the good stuff, right? Like the good for you stuff, which is like, we need that.
3: I mean, that sounds like a good plan, because if you don't have it around the house, then you're not going to eat it, right?
2: Yeah. But there's a catch. This is making me sort of go crazy in the middle of the night, or even when she's not home. And so I just start eating all of her baking supplies.
1: What? What?
2: Yeah, like the chocolate chips and brown sugar. Like, she's a baker.
3: So. She's a baker. Okay, so she's got some good supplies.
2: Yeah, which is counterintuitive, too, because she, you know, hides the actual baked goods from me, too.
1: Mm-hmm. Sure.
2: But
3: takes them to the neighbors or whatever.
2: Exactly. But, the supplies, those are edible. The
1: right,
2: raw ones.
1: Right.
3: Yeah, yeah.
1: And then is she on to you? Does she know that you're eating this stuff? Or I'm assuming she doesn't.
2: Well, no.
1: No. Okay.
3: Okay.
1: And you want to You want to tell her then?
2: I don't. You know, I guess it's time to confess. Right?
3: Yeah. You seem nervous, and that's understandable.
1: Yeah, you do. Hey, we'll support you.
3: Yeah.
1: Well, let's call your wife. We'll get her on. Give us just a couple minutes. We'll get her in, and we got your back, okay?
2: Okay, sounds good. Thanks.
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1: Joe's been gaining a lot of weight this past year. It's been a tough year in that area for him. And his wife has been trying to help Joe in her own way. She's banned all snacks in the house, which Joe appreciates. But he anybody that's been on a diet, you know how you just start going crazy sometimes. You want something to eat. So in the middle of the night or when his wife is gone, he'll start eating all her baking goods, like brown sugar, chocolate chips, whatever's around. He starts eating that, and he feels a little guilty about that. So we're going to call Joe's wife right now.
2: Hello?
0: Hi, is this Hillary?
2: Hey, this is me.
0: Hi, Hillary. My name is Carly. My partner Rick is on the line as well.
2: Hey, guys. What's this about?
1: So we do a radio show, and your husband reached out to us because he's been struggling with the no snacks band.
0: Yeah, keeping the weight off. You know that he's been battling that. So
1: yeah. Yeah.
0: He just wanted to talk to you about it a little bit, if that's okay.
2: Yeah, sure.
0: Joe, are you there?
3: Hey, yeah, Hill. So kind of funny,
2: hey,
3: honey. You know how you're always sort of complaining about thinking you had bought chocolate chips and that they were in the cupboard or sugar or whatever, all your baking supply stuff?
2: Yeah, like the peanut butter and stuff, yeah.
1: Mm, yeah.
3: Yeah, so it's me. I can't handle this whole no snacks in the house deal, and sometimes I just sort of lose it and go crazy on your baking supplies. And I'm really sorry. I feel guilty.
2: Oh,
3: and
2: kind of sad, but kind of funny. I'm sorry you've been feeling the need to, like, steal my chocolate chips and stuff.
1: Hey, I got a quick question, Joe. Like, when you're sneaking the brown sugar, are you just taking spoonfuls of it? Or how do you eat the brown sugar?
0: That's a good question.
3: You know, a little dip of the finger. What's that candy, you know, with the, like, sugar on it that you...
1: I don't know.
3: You like dip it.
0: Oh, like a fun dip.
3: Like a fun dipping
2: brown sugar.
0: Oh, I'm sure she appreciates licking your finger in and then putting it back in the brown sugar. Nice.
3: Well, it's gonna get baked.
2: I need some new brown sugar.
0: Yes.
1: I would imagine, and don't let me put words in your mouth, Joe, but I would imagine that you start off going, okay, I'm just going to do one finger. And then that turns into another finger,
0: yes.
1: and then you got a handful,
0: sure.
1: And yeah, well, Hillary, he's felt guilty about this. He wanted you to know what's going on, and he appreciates the help that you've been giving him with trying to lose weight.
0: So, I mean, I'm wondering though, Joe, are you going to start trying with the diet, or what are your thoughts on this?
3: I mean, to be honest, I just. Right now, I can't do it. I'd rather be sad and happy.
1: Yeah.
0: Okay.
1: Get that.
2: You know, babe, I wish, you know, we could be fit and healthy, but it's your choice. And I don't want to stifle you or make you steal brown sugar. So why don't you just get some snacks? It's all right. I don't want to pressure you, just as long as you don't eat fingerfuls of brown sugar out of the cupboard anymore. Cause that's
0: kind
2: of weird.
0: Better that he just be honest.
1: That's a good deal.
2: Yeah.
0: You okay with that, Joe?
3: All right, I guess.
1: Yeah.
3: Yeah, that's fine. Deal.
0: Okay.
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0: Mm-hmm. 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
0: Yeah.
1: It's Rick and Carly.
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0: It's Northern Arizona's new country leader, Colt Country 1075. What is something about yourself that sounds made up, but it's not? It's real. It's true.
1: Mm-hmm.
0: I once saved two kids from a burning car.
1: You did.
0: I did.
1: Yes.
0: I did. It sounds like I made it up. The whole story, too, if I tell the story, Carly loves to get into how I took my shirt off.
1: Yes, because you always throw that in as part of the
0: well,
1: story.
0: Well, I did. I did. Yeah. One of the kids was bleeding. They used my shirt for to stop the blood. We got him out. Somebody else was getting the dad out, and everybody was okay.
1: Yeah, that is a pretty cool story.
0: That was my thing, yeah.
1: I would say the one thing about me, so everyone knows, if you know me at all, that I love actor Macaulay Culkin.
0: Mm-hmm.
1: And I have had this celebrity crush for over 30 years.
0: Mm-hmm.
1: When I was 15 years old, I ended up going to a day of high school with Macaulay Culkin in New York City.
0: This isn't like some big prize package she won. Her parents literally took her out to this school.
1: Snuck me in.
0: And snuck you in?
1: They pretended like we were actually interested in going to the school.
0: Yeah.
1: And they were very nice, like, oh, let her come out and spend the day.
0: And did you see Macaulay Culkin?
1: I did, yes. Macaulay, Kieran, it was amazing.
0: You were stalking them, basically.
1: I was stalking them, yes. But I surprisingly held my composure, all that, yes.
0: Wow. All right, what's something about yourself that sounds made up but is real? This is what you guys left us online at Rick and Carly. Katie says, saved a girl from being kidnapped and killed.
1: Ooh.
0: She ran out into the middle of the road. We stopped and the guy tried to get her, but we were able to get her in the vehicle and we drove off.
1: Oh my gosh.
0: That's
1: intense. Yeah.
0: Trisha, I bought an entire car with money earned by giving blood plasma.
1: Wow.
0: Granted, it was a 10-year-old used Ford Explorer, but hey,
1: still,
0: it's something.
1: That's impressive.
0: I called it the Bloodmobile.
1: The Bloodmobile.
0: Amanda says, my oldest child is 31 and my youngest child just turned 3 years old.
1: Okay, let me do that.
0: That's a big gap.
1: So the oldest child is 31.
0: 31.
1: The youngest child is 3 years old?
0: That's like having a 2 or 3 year old. Because Lexi, is she 31?
1: She's 30. I think she's 31.
0: Yeah.
1: Wow. That is,
0: Bonnie says, I was too drunk to drive home one night, so I let a blind guy drive me home.
1: What?
0: Thank goodness he didn't kill me or anyone else.
1: Wow.
0: I have so many questions when it comes to that.
1: So
0: one.
1: Many questions.
0: That doesn't sound like it could be real, huh?
1: No.
0: Wow. Emily says, I'm going to be 50 in March, and in April, I'm going to be a great-grandmother.
1: Great-grandma?
0: You do the math on that one.
1: Okay, so let's say she had a baby at 16.
0: Okay.
1: Okay. And that baby...
0: Had a baby at 16. That's 32. And that baby had one at 16. That'd be 48. So that's real close. It's possible.
1: Yeah, it is possible. Wow.
0: Wow. Keisha says, I once sang happy birthday to Stevie Nicks.
1: Really?
0: Wow.
1: That's pretty cool.
0: Taja says, I've been struck by lightning. Crazy.
1: That is crazy.
0: She survived, obviously.
1: I thought she was going to say twice, but no, even just once.
0: Once is kind of crazy, isn't it?
1: It is pretty crazy, yeah.
0: Jody says, I don't have a belly button. How is that possible?
1: I don't believe that. Unless, like, for some odd reason, it was surgically removed and then stitched over or something.
0: No, maybe she wasn't born with a belly button.
1: You have to have a belly button.
0: You don't have to have anything.
1: Yeah, you do.
0: No, there are people with different issues. And maybe they had to go in through a different hole or something. She didn't have a belly button. That's what she's saying.
1: Weird.
0: Carly, stop calling our Facebook family liars.
1: I'm just
0: saying.
1: It's,
0: you leave them alone.
1: I'm trying
0: Jody,
1: to make sense
0: I apologize.
1: Of it.
0: All right, couple more. These are things that sound like they're fake, but they're completely true.
1: Yeah.
0: Lydia says, not me, but my husband was shot 16 times in a carjacking.
1: No way.
0: Left to bleed to death. This was 3 years ago, and he lived.
1: Wow.
0: 16 times.
1: That's impressive.
0: Elizabeth says, in 2015, I weighed 542 pounds.
1: Uh-huh.
0: Today, thanks to surgery, eating right, and moderate exercise, I weigh 215 pounds. That's
1: good
0: amazing.
1: For you. That's really cool.
0: That is amazing.
1: Yeah.
0: And last one, Belinda says, I have three boobs.
2: whoa. Just throw
1: my
2: it right
1: gosh,
2: there in her
1: just
2: face.
1: Boom. Okay. I wonder what to say about
0: do
1: that.
0: Do you think she has to get like a special bra or she buys two bras or how does that work?
1: Probably something custom made.
0: Wow.
1: Yeah, wow for sure.
0: Okay. It's Rick and Carly.
3: I just got to turn it up.

0: Good morning. We're Rick and Carly. Thanks for waking up with us on Cold Country 107.5.
1: So what are the restaurants doing that we may not like so much? Hello, we're Rick and Carly.
0: Watch out for this. More restaurants could charge non-refundable deposits, possibly up to $100 when you make a reservation. So the idea is that restaurants lose money when people no-show. And that happens all the time.
1: That does happen all the time.
0: Yeah.
1: I've done it. I haven't even thought much about it, but they are missing out on money if you don't show up. And right, there's an empty table, huh?
0: That could be in our future.
1: Trick and Carly.
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0: Northern Arizona's new country leader, Colt Country 107.5. Have you heard of the term office goggles?
1: Office goggles? No, I have not. I think I can figure out what that is.
0: Okay.
1: It's when you have a crush on somebody because you've got the at work glasses on. It's like beer goggles, but
0: for the office.
1: For the office, right?
0: Yeah. You are spot on.
1: That's it.
0: So the term office goggles trending right now, and I guess it's been around for a couple decades. It's in the Urban Dictionary, but a lot of people just have not heard about it until recently. So the theory is you see this person so much at the office, it changes your perception of how hot they are. So if you saw this person on the street, you might be like, they're okay.
1: Very average.
0: But at the office, you're like, oh my gosh, just
1: really
0: so good looking. Yeah. I think this also happens. I mean, it's different, but it happens with celebrities. Like with celebrities, you'll take someone, even like my celebrity crush, Macaulay Culkin. Okay. If I saw him on the street, I get it. I probably wouldn't be attracted to him.
1: But if you're on the set of Home Alone, then it's like,
0: he's so good looking. Yeah.
1: I think it might be a better thing because maybe you're falling for that person because of who they are. You're getting to know their personality.
0: Yeah, true.
1: How they do things, how they talk, that kind of stuff, instead of just judging them based off looks. So maybe it's a good thing.
0: It can be a good thing. Yeah. You do need to be careful, though, if you hit up happy hour with your coworkers and you have the office goggles on, because office goggles and beer goggles are a very dangerous combination.
1: Oh, that's deadly.
0: Yep.
1: We're talking babies and marriage
0: I know. Huh? Yeah.
1: The combo is deadly. All right, we're going to play Know It or Blow It next.
2: Stayed up too late binging Netflix. So did they. 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

0: Northern Arizona's new country leader, Colt Country 107.5. Know it or blow it. All right? It's okay. Know it or blow it. Random but interesting questions. Everyone can play along.
1: Mm-hmm.
0: Carly, are you ready for know it or blow it?
1: Sure.
0: How many babies are born into the world every second?
1: Oh, my gosh. Take every second?
0: Yeah. And no multiple choice with this either.
1: 10,962. I have no idea.
0: So that's how many babies you think are born every second into the world?
1: Yeah.
0: I wonder what our population would be like if you
1: That'd
0: were
1: That'd be
0: right.
1: A lot, huh?
0: The answer is 4. And you said 10,000.
1: 4?
0: Every second, yes.
1: Oh, my gosh.
0: Think about how many seconds.
1: I was so off.
0: I mean, every second, there's 60 seconds in 1 minute.
1: Oh, yeah. That'd be a lot
0: That's
1: of babies.
0: That's 240 babies.
1: That'd be a lot of babies.
0: Just with
1: That's
0: the, I can't even yours. I can't even imagine. You'd be times 60.
1: Okay.
0: So that's 10,000 times.
1: Stop.
0: So that's like 600,000, 700,000 to 800,000 kids a minute, according to Carly's math. Wow. Wow. Okay. Next question. What was the first song ever played on the planet Mars?
1: We didn't start the fire. I don't know.
0: We didn't
1: know.
0: Start the fire? No, that's not it. Happy Birthday was the first
1: happy
0: song.
1: Happy Birthday, why?
0: Mars rover Curiosity played the song to itself on its first anniversary
1: okay.
0: on the planet. Happy Birthday to Mars. That'd be funny to sing. Everybody's in the NASA department. Happy Birthday yeah. to Mars.
1: I like We Didn't Start the Fire
0: Happy
1: better.
0: Birthday to Mars. We Didn't Start the Fire?
1: Yeah.
0: Why? Because there's a bunch of fire and...
1: I don't know. Yeah.
0: It's a red planet.
1: It's a red planet.
0: Looks like it reminds me of fire.
1: Exactly.
0: This is the only band to perform on all 7 continents. There's only one band that
1: so
0: is
1: Antarctica
0: ever,
1: and all that?
0: Every continent, yes.
1: Oh, my gosh.
0: It's a big-time band.
1: I would think so. The Eagles?
0: It's Metallica.
1: Metallica.
0: The Eagles is a good guess,
1: okay.
0: but Metallica. A group of porcupines is called a what? This is one of those things, like, if you don't know it, you'll never get it.
1: Yeah, spiky? I don't know.
0: A prickle.
1: A prickle.
0: Well, that was kind of close.
1: Kind of
0: yeah.
1: close, yeah.
0: I'm kind of impressed with
1: Thank
0: that.
1: Thank you.
0: Women could not apply for a credit at a bank until which year?
1: Jeez, that's terrible.
0: No credit for the ladies.
1: Okay, I feel like I've actually heard this before, and the year is shocking.
0: It kind of is.
1: I'm going to say 1978.
0: 1974.
1: Yeah.
0: Wow.
1: Isn't that crazy
0: huh?
1: to think
0: yeah.
1: about?
0: When you got a song stuck in your head, what is that called?
1: Oh, I didn't know it had a term.
0: Yeah, it does. A lot of these, if you don't know it, you're not getting it.
1: Can you just tell me?
0: Although the spiky was close. It's an earworm when you get
1: oh.
0: a song stuck in your head. That's called an earworm.
1: Earworm, okay.
0: This is the world's largest city with 37 million people.
1: I think it's Tokyo.
0: It is Tokyo, mm-hmm. yeah. How many people are in New York City? Is it like 15
1: it
0: or 20 million?
1: It used to be
0: million?
1: Like, I remember back in the 90s, I think it was 8 million.
0: Yeah, I think it's way bigger than that now.
1: Let's see.
0: I feel like it's 15 to 20 million. If you're talking about the entire metro, like you've got,
1: mm-hmm.
0: you've got Brooklyn,
1: yeah.
0: you've got all the different cities, you combine it, right?
1: Yeah, yeah.
0: How much sweat do your feet produce every day?
1: Ew. Two tablespoons? I don't know.
0: A pint.
1: No, they don't.
0: Yes, look it up.
1: A pint.
0: How much sweat do
1: your feet
0: produce
1: do
0: a day?
1: Not produce a pint
0: I'm
1: of
0: just
1: sweat.
0: Reading. You can't argue with the answers, Cardi. That's
1: that
0: not your job.
1: That one's not accurate.
0: That
1: no
0: is, too. Google it. Look it up, okay?
1: Okay.
0: Hippopotamus milk is what color?
1: Pink.
0: It is
1: I've
0: pink.
1: I've seen that before.
0: It's weird.
1: It's really weird.
0: The Nobel Peace Prize is named for Alfred Nobel. What did he famously invent?
1: I want to say the telephone, but that's Alexander Graham Bell.
0: It was dynamite.
1: Dynamite.
0: Dynamite, yes. Okay. A couple more. Since 1945, all British tanks have been equipped with the necessary items for making this tasty treat.
1: Caramel. I don't know.
0: Tea.
1: Tea.
0: Yeah. That's the important. Is the tea ingredients in there?
1: Tea.
0: Yes.
1: Okay.
0: Let's go kill people.
1: I think caramel sounds tastier.
0: Where is a shrimp's heart located in its body?
1: In its brain.
0: It's in its head. Yes. Yeah. Nice job.
1: Yeah.
0: Nice job.
1: Thank you.
0: Know it or blow it.
1: Woo-hoo!
0: I'll give you a B plus on that.
1: Thank you. Thank you.
0: All right. Have you ever said goodbye to someone and then awkwardly you both end up walking to your cars in the same direction for the next like 5 minutes? Oh,
1: mm-hmm.
0: I think we've all been there, right?
1: Yep.
0: He said, she said is on the way.
2: 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We bet you can't hit the snooze button in the morning. 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
5: In Flagstaff today, mainly sunny skies, some patchy haze and smoke. An afternoon thunderstorm cannot be ruled out. The high 88. Fair tonight, low 56. Mostly sunny tomorrow, some haze and smoke. And perhaps an afternoon thunderstorm, high 90. Cottonwood today, mostly sunshine, the high 104. And Shield Avenue today, mostly sunny, a little haze and smoke around. Could be an isolated storm, the high 96.

0: Morning. Hope you're having a great day so far. 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
1: We are going to get a little Hollywood on you today. Hi. Hello there. We're Rick and Carly.
0: This is kind of interesting. Neil Patrick Harris was considered for Private Ryan in Saving Private Ryan, but Steven Spielberg wanted a relatively unknown actor, so he cast Matt Damon just before Good Will Hunting came out.
1: Really?
0: Yeah.
1: Boy, it's hard to imagine Matt Damon being an unknown actor.
0: Oh,
1: he's so big now, right?
0: Pretty weird stuff.
1: I think Neil Patrick Harris would have done a good job, too.
0: I can't pick

0: trick. Since it's just, I don't know.
1: It's a classic. Huh?
0: Yeah.
1: A trick and Carly.
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1: You're locked in with He Said, She Said. This is where our producer, Sean Peabody, comes in. Carly, what's going on there?
0: Got my Diet Coke. I'm happy.
1: How many Diet Cokes is that for you
0: so far? This is number three so far this morning.
1: Yeah. Okay. Well, she's ready with He Said, She Said. Sean, what is the question today?
2: How do you guys handle this type of situation? Like when you're with somebody that, you know, you guys been out all night, you guys been, you know, just hanging with you. You say goodbye, you shake hands, you know, you give yourself each other hugs. You say, hey, I'm going to see you guys. You know, I'll see you tomorrow or something.
1: See you Monday, whatever.
2: Right.
0: Yeah.
2: Right. And then you leave and you end up walking with this person
0: for
2: 10 minutes. So you guys kind of park in the same spot.
0: I know, I hate
2: and
0: that.
2: It's like, and it's just an awkward, for me, it's an awkward walk because it's like.
0: It is.
1: For everybody, it's an awkward walk.
2: I was like, I thought I said everything just 3 minutes ago.
0: It's like your brain goes completely blank. You can't think of another word to say to that
2: How
0: person.
2: Do you handle that when you're just walking with them? What do you...
1: Especially if you have the grand goodbye, like you were talking about, the big hugs.
2: The big hug, everything. Yeah. And
1: if
2: that's
1: it's
2: what we
1: just a simple see you later and then it happens, you can kind of laugh it off and go, oh, you're parked over here too? Yeah.
0: I think it depends on how long of a walk you have to do. I mean, obviously.
1: 10 minutes is significant.
2: Yeah, it's funny because as a comedian,
1: like you're hanging out for a whole nother night.
2: As a comedian, like we will come up with something to say. Like it will you know, it was awkward. You know, and it was like, and he came up with it first. The minute we were, because at first, we, you know, we were like, good show. Everybody was happy. Blah, blah,
1: yeah.
2: Then we're just walking real quiet. And as soon as we get to our cars, he just looks at me and goes, man, we could have probably saved that till we got to our car. But, you know, just something like that.
1: At least you broke the ice with that at the end. Some people do the, I've been in a situation where the awkwardness continued all the way to the car.
0: Mm-hmm.
1: You get in your car and then you're talking to your wife going, that was really weird.
2: Right, right.
1: That is weird.
0: That's probably more common.
2: So when it's happening to you, what do you do, Rick? Do you just sit there and just walk with them and just look at the floor? Or?
1: Well, no, I try to laugh it off and say something.
0: Yeah, I do too. Just real
1: break
0: small, casual conversation. I feel like a similar situation is when, and we have long hallways here at the office, but when you see someone coming towards you and it's like, at what point
1: do you say hello?
0: Have a conversation with them?
2: Because
0: it's just, I don't know. Those awkward moments.
1: 10 feet.
0: That's 10 feet? Is that the standard?
2: That's the boundary line.
1: Okay. Rule, man.
0: Until then, I'm not making eye contact with you at all.
1: No, you can. Well, you can stare at them.
0: The whole
2: I think that's
0: way.
2: The only problem with that is, like, I've said hi to people down a hallway.
0: Yeah.
2: And before I'm, like, right in the middle of saying hi, they make that left or that right. And you're just waving to nobody in the hallway.
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0: Oh, hey there. Hello and good morning. It's us, Rick and Carly, Colt Country 1075.
1: Three boys robbed a Wells Fargo bank. They are 11, 12, and 16 years old.
0: Ooh, young ones, huh?
1: They call themselves the Little Rascals.
0: I love the name.
1: Mm-hmm.
0: I do. Yeah.
1: It's not too cute, though. I mean, you just can't do that. The boys passed a threatening note to a teller, were given some amount of money. We don't know how much. They ran off on foot until the police nabbed them. It's unclear if they were armed since they didn't produce a weapon during the robbery, but police say they think they were.
0: Really? At 11 and 12 mm-hmm. years old?
1: Mm-hmm.
0: Did they go by the names Spanky?
1: Not that
0: Alfalfa.
1: I know of. They should have, yeah.
0: Yeah.
1: So far, the Little Rascals have been charged with robbery by threat, which is a secondary felony. They're looking at probation or juvie. And
0: did they catch him then? They did.
1: They did catch him.
0: Okay.
1: Yeah, they caught him. And a lot of people saying that the parents are the ones that should be charged.
0: Yeah, I agree with that.
1: You do?
0: Yeah, I do.
1: Yeah.
2: Finally, a reason not to be glued to your phone. You'll hear why. 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
1: Yummy, nummy, to your tubby. It's us, Rick and Carly.
0: Candy salads are going viral on TikTok.
1: We had one of those at one of the company parties. It was
0: a bunch of M&Ms,
1: but all
0: the different M&Ms.
1: Yeah, exactly.
0: They're really just a modern spin on the random candy dish that everyone's grandma used to have sitting around.
1: Oh, it's a little different than what we had at the party then.
0: No, I mean, just open loose mixed candy in a dish. That's a candy salad.
1: You put
0: salad.
1: A bowl out there, you dump a bunch of candy in there, that's a candy salad.
0: Candy salad.
1: Eat up, baby.
0: It's trendy.
1: Trick and Carly.
2: 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We like to play music that's actually good for you. That's why this next song has 15 grams of protein, 3 grams of carbs, and zero sugar. Enjoy.

0: Hello. Thanks so much for joining the show. 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
1: Water. Carly hates water.
0: I do.
1: I love me some agua. Mm-hmm. So I came across this research that says love makes water taste better.
0: I don't think so.
1: Kind of an interesting concept.
0: I mean, I'm in love and I still don't like water.
1: Mm. Ah, see, I'm very much in love and that was the best taste of water I've ever had.
0: That doesn't make any sense.
1: I believe it's true. I believe it's a mental type of thing. Like, mental stuff is real. So
0: like if
1: here,
0: you tell yourself?
1: No. Like, if positive things or good things are happening to you, then everything else kind of falls in place and it's just better. Your food tastes better. Your experiences are better.
0: Okay,
1: you're happier.
0: I get
1: you're
0: that.
1: You're smiling.
0: Yeah.
1: Water, right here, even though Carly doesn't like it, tastes better.
0: Hmm.
1: So here are some other things that I think make water taste better. Okay, when your favorite team wins it all, like if you were watching the Super Bowl this past week and you're a big Kansas City Chiefs fan, it's a good game, overtime, they win, water tastes better.
0: Water doesn't seem like a great celebratory drink of choice.
1: It is when you're happy, Carly. It is when you're happy.
0: Okay.
1: When you get a raise or a promotion at work,
0: water tastes better.
1: That's good.
0: Seeing
1: that's good
0: the world
1: stuff.
0: Through rose-colored glasses.
1: When you hear a great joke and it makes you laugh, cheers.
0: Water
1: grab a glass of water.
0: Tastes better. The only time that I can say I really, truly enjoy water is when I first wake up in the morning and I'm just parched. I go get a big glass of water.
1: It does taste good.
0: Amazing, yeah.
1: That's. I remember being in Scouts when I was a young man, probably for like 5 minutes. But anyways, we did this. You put these huge backpacks on, and you'll hike through the desert, like 20-mile hikes. And at the end of those, when you get some water, I mean, we had some water in between, but most of us drank it all. So you get to the end and you get water.
0: Yeah, that's a good moment.
1: Couple other things. When someone you're interested in touches you and smiles, water definitely tastes better. And when all your chores are done, you got the to-do list or the honey-do list and it's all done, grab a big glass of water. Drink up, baby.
0: See, I'd grab a can of Coca-Cola here and I would just crack it.
1: Yeah.
0: Oh, that's such a good sound.
1: It is kind of a good sound. I like it too.

0: Northern Arizona's new country leader, Colt Country 107.5. Last week we had National Goof Off Day, which I missed.
1: Oh, I did too.
0: How I missed that. Apparently, we don't have just one day for goofing off at work. This is a daily occurrence for a lot of us.
1: Yeah,
0: it's not like that's big, some big epiphany. You know, most people know that.
1: Yeah,
0: Americans waste 18 weeks a year goofing off at work.
1: Wow.
0: Yes.
1: That's a lot.
0: This is according to a survey conducted by a national executive recruiting firm, which showed workers throw the most time away by, and if you can think of any extras, Carly, just throw them in there.
1: Okay.
0: Lounging at the water fountain or coffee pot. Yes.
1: Yes. I often find myself, like, I'll go to the bathroom, and then, because we have to go, like, outside of our office to use the bathroom. Mm-hmm. And then when I come back in, I'll just circle around over by the water cooler, the kitchen area, and see if anything's going on.
0: Yeah, well, that's where all the information is being shared,
1: yeah.
0: Right?
1: Mm-hmm.
0: You brought up the bathroom. Hiding in the restroom.
1: Oh, yeah.
0: Is another thing. Is that a thing? I don't know if I've ever
1: hid
0: in the bathroom.
1: The only time I did that on a regular basis is when I did my internship my senior year of college, and I didn't really know what to do. I was just kind of sitting there most of the time.
0: So you'd hide in the bathroom?
1: Yeah, I'd just hide in the bathroom.
0: Like you just wouldn't work? You'd disappear?
1: Yep. No one ever said a thing.
0: What?
1: Yeah. I'd talk on the phone,
0: That one's on here, too.
1: Oh, talking on the phone?
0: Texting friends.
1: Yeah, of course.
0: Gossiping about coworkers.
1: Mm-hmm.
0: Complaining about the boss.
1: Yeah.
0: Here, making personal phone calls on company time.
1: Oh, yes.
0: Daydreaming. Flirting. A lot of time wasted with flirting at work. I see that happening all the time.
1: Mm-hmm.
0: And surfing the web, being online, Facebook or social media, right?
1: Yeah.
0: Yeah. So 18
1: weeks
0: a year.
1: So what does that translate to? Like half the time we're at work.
0: I don't know.
1: We're just goofing off.
0: Probably.
1: Yeah.
0: Which is okay by me.
1: I don't like that we're letting the boss know.
0: You got to love what you do, Carly. You got to love what you do.
1: Right.
0: If you love what you do, you'll never work another day the rest of your life.
1: That's what they say.
0: All right, the top things your kids will throw away when you die. That is up next.
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1: We got a world record setter today on the show. Yeah, hey, it's us, Rick and Carly.
0: Two friends since kindergarten just headed off on a unique road trip to raise money for no-kill shelters. So they both loved Power Wheels growing up, and they decided, hey, we're going to try and set the world record for the longest journey by toy car. So they each have their own little, like, Barbie car.
1: So it's like those little cars that go a half mile an hour. Your knees are sticking out.
0: Oh, yes.
1: And they're traveling across the country in this?
0: Well, they're driving 500 miles down the coast of Florida.
1: Gosh.
0: From Jacksonville to Key West. Woo!
1: I wonder if they ever get on the freeway.
0: Freeway. I hope not. That seems very
1: dangerous. Just go past. Yeah. They're waving everybody
0: just
1: past
0: them.
1: Just
0: a little slow.
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0: Morning. Thanks so much for joining the show. We're Rick and Carly on Northern Arizona's new country leader, Colt Country 107.5. You never really think about this, but what will your kids throw away when you die?
1: You're talking about like your stuff?
0: Uh-huh. People were asked to name some things that millennials save that their kids are like,
1: trashing
0: that.
1: That
0: is garbage.
1: Even though it's dear old dads or there's some sentimental value there, right?
0: I think there's some stuff that our generations keep that the younger generations are like, why are you holding on to that? For example, the box your phone came in. I hang on to that stuff.
1: Throw that away.
0: But why are we hanging on to it? You know what I mean? And I do it. I get it.
1: We've got a few of those. I think I've got one in the back of my car.
0: Yeah.
1: One on the table in our bedroom.
0: Mm-hmm. One up on the shelf when you walk in from the garage.
1: Yeah, we need to just toss that stuff.
0: Yeah.
1: For sure they're going to throw that away.
0: Yeah. The box of random cords you have saved your whole life.
1: I know.
0: We have that at our house, too.
1: Oh, and they're all knotted up, too.
0: Yeah.
1: So, like, there's no way you could even use one.
0: I just can't throw it away. What if I need it?
1: Yeah. Well, you're always like, that goes to something.
0: Right.
1: I'm not sure what it is, but we got just tuck it back away. It'll be fine.
0: All those rubber bracelets promoting different charities and causes.
1: Yeah, yeah.
0: You know, we just put it in the junk drawer, got a whole bunch of them.
1: When was that really a thing? It was like 10 years ago? I feel like about 10 years ago.
0: 10 to 15, maybe. The hundreds of plastic shopping bags you've saved up.
1: Mm-hmm.
0: All the DVDs you're still saving. We just decluttered upstairs, and I have a whole bag of DVDs I just can't part with. We don't even have a DVD player, but I'm like, I can't throw the DVDs away.
1: Well, you think about before DVDs, and I know those are movies, but when it comes down to audio, think about the 8-tracks.
0: Do
1: people still save those or have those? Not really.
0: No, eventually we'll get rid of them. But
1: or cassette tapes. How often do you see cassette tapes?
0: No.
1: I got a bunch from my early days in radio because I want to save my shows. But
0: well, when you die, your kids are going to toss
1: them.
0: They
1: probably will. That makes me kind of sad, though.
0: Yeah, they're also going to toss all that old makeup you're still hoarding. I have two makeup cases under your side of the sink.
1: There is no my side.
0: I know.
1: Everything's Carly's, and kinda I squeeze whatever I can wherever I can.
0: I know. The closet's the same way.
1: I know. It's ridiculous in there.
0: They're going to throw away your collection of thermoses and water bottles because we do have a lot.
1: I try to get us to throw some of those away. It's funny because with Carly, every single one of them has a different meaning.
0: It does.
1: I'm
0: like, well, we can't throw that one away.
1: Yeah.
0: The random workout gear you never used.
1: Yeah.
0: Like the ab roller or the P90X DVDs.
1: Even the expensive stuff. Like you go get a Peloton, a lot of people just hang their clothes on it.
0: Yeah, exactly.
1: Yeah.
0: They're also going to throw away those jeans you swore you'd fit into again someday, and it just never happened. But they're still in the closet, and they're going to stay there until we die.
1: So is that all the stuff?
0: That's all the stuff.
1: All right. I'm going to try to live as long as I can. I want
0: to
1: keep that
0: stuff
1: around.
0: You're going to hold on to it.
1: Yeah,
0: okay.
1: I'm a hoarder.
0: Yes, you are.
1: Joe's wife has a no snacks rule at the house to help them try and lose weight. Well, Joe has been being a little naughty.
0: Mm-hmm.
1: When his wife's not around or she's sleeping at night, in the middle of the night, he starts eating all his wife's cooking ingredients because he's dying for some kind of sugar. Can you keep a secret up in just a few minutes?

0: one that said they were going to try and take my property was probably the scariest. When I found out that I owed close to $300,000, I was in total shock. 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
13: In Flagstaff today, mainly sunny skies and patchy haze and smoke. An afternoon thunderstorm cannot be ruled out. The high 88. There tonight, low 56. Mostly sunny tomorrow, some haze and smoke. And perhaps an afternoon thunderstorm, the high 90. Cottonwood today, mostly sunshine, the high 104. And Chino Valley today, mostly sunny, a little haze and smoke around. Could be an isolated storm, the high 96.

0: It's Northern Arizona's new country leader, Colt Country 1075. We may have the luckiest mom in the country. It's us, Rick and Carly. Hello.
1: A mom in Texas bought an evening gown at Goodwill for $15, then found out it was made by Jackie Kennedy's personal designer.
0: What?
1: We don't know exactly how much it's worth, but they say it may be a custom-made, one-of-a-kind dress.
0: Wow.
1: Those thrifters, I mean, sometimes they luck out.
0: Oh, yeah,
1: big
0: it's a bullseye.
1: Time.
0: It's like hitting the lottery. It's Rick and Carly.
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0: No.
1: Good morning. We're Rick and Carly. Thanks for waking up with us on Cold Country 107.5.
2: Joe has gained a lot of weight this past year. And so your wife is trying to help you out with this, correct, Joe?
3: Yeah, you know, I've been in one of those phases where I'm just sort of struggling to keep the pounds on.
1: Yeah, right. We get it. It's hard.
2: So specifically, your wife has banned all snacks and sugary stuff, that kind of stuff in the house. None of that. Like, there's no bags of candy or cookies or any of that kind of stuff, right?
3: Yeah, not even like one thing, you know. So everything she buys at the store now is healthy and, you know, the good stuff, right? Like the good for you stuff, which is like, we need that.
1: But I mean, that sounds like a good plan, because if you don't have it around the house, then you're not going to eat it, right?
3: Yeah. But there's a catch. This is making me sort of go crazy in the middle of the night, or even when she's not home. And so I just start eating all of her baking supplies.
2: What?
3: Yeah, like the chocolate chips and brown sugar. Like, she's a baker.
1: She's a baker. Okay, so she's got some good supplies.
3: Yeah, which is counterintuitive, too, because she, you know, hides the actual baked goods from me, too.
2: Sure.
3: But
1: takes them to the neighbors or whatever.
3: Exactly. But, the supplies, those are edible. The
2: raw
3: ones.
1: Yeah.
2: And then is she on to you? Does she know that you're eating this stuff? Or I'm assuming she doesn't.
3: Well, no.
2: No. Okay.
1: Okay.
2: And you want to You want to tell her then?
3: I don't. You know, I guess it's time to confess. Right?
1: Yeah. You seem nervous, and that's understandable.
2: Yeah, you do. We'll support you.
1: Yeah.
2: Let's call your wife. We'll get her on. Give us just a couple minutes. We'll get her in, and we got your back, okay?
3: Okay, sounds good. Thanks.
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1: Joe's been gaining a lot of weight this past year. It's been a tough year in that area for him. And his wife has been trying to help Joe in her own way. She's banned all snacks in the house, which Joe appreciates. But anybody that's been on a diet, you know how you just start going crazy sometimes. You want something to eat. So in the middle of the night or when his wife is gone, he'll start eating all her baking goods, like brown sugar, chocolate chips, whatever's around. He starts eating that, and he feels a little guilty about that. So we're going to call Joe's wife right now.
2: Hello?
0: Hi, is this Hillary?
2: Hey, this is me.
0: Hi, Hillary. My name is Carly. My partner Rick is on the line as well.
2: Hey, guys. What's this about?
1: So we do a radio show, and your husband reached out to us because he's been struggling with the no snacks ban.
0: Yeah, keeping the weight off. You know that he's been battling that. So
1: yeah.
0: He just wanted to talk to you about it a little bit, if that's okay.
2: Yeah, sure.
0: Joe, are you there?
3: Hey, yeah, Hill. So kind of funny,
2: hey,
3: honey. You know how you're always sort of complaining about thinking you had bought chocolate chips and that they were in the cupboard or sugar or whatever, all your baking supply stuff?
2: Yeah, like the peanut butter and stuff, yeah.
3: Yeah, so it's me. I can't handle this whole no snacks in the house deal, and sometimes I just sort of lose it and go crazy on your baking supplies. And I'm really sorry. I feel guilty.
2: Oh, and this is kind of sad, but kind of funny. I'm sorry you've been feeling the need to, like, steal my chocolate chips and stuff.
1: Hey, I got a quick question, Joe. Like, when you're sneaking the brown sugar, are you just taking spoonfuls of it? Or how do you eat the brown sugar?
0: That's a good question.
3: You know, a little dip of the finger. What's that candy, you know, with the, like, sugar on it that you're...
1: I don't know.
3: You like dip it.
0: Oh, like a fun dip.
3: Yes, fun dip.
0: Like a fun dip.
2: Fun dipping brown sugar.
0: Oh, I'm sure she appreciates you sticking and licking your finger in and then putting it back in the brown sugar. Nice.
3: Well, it's going to get baked.
2: I need some new brown sugar.
0: Yes.
1: I would imagine, and don't let me put words in your mouth, Joe, but I would imagine that you start off going, okay, I'm just going to do one finger. And then that turns into another finger,
0: yes.
1: And then you got a handful,
0: sure.
1: And yeah, well, Hillary, he's felt guilty about this. He wanted you to know what's going on, and he appreciates the help that you've been giving him with trying to lose weight.
0: So, I mean, I'm wondering though, Joe, are you going to start trying with the diet, or what are your thoughts on this?
3: I mean, to be honest, I just. Right now, I can't do it. I'd rather be sad and happy.
1: Yeah.
0: Okay.
1: Get that.
2: You know, I wish, you know, we could be fit and healthy, but it's your choice. And I don't want to stifle you or make you steal brown sugar. So why don't you just get some snacks? It's all right. I don't want to pressure you, just as long as you don't eat fingerfuls of brown sugar out of the cupboard anymore. Because that's
0: kind
2: of weird.
0: Better that he just be honest.
1: That's a good deal.
0: Yeah. You okay
1: right.
0: with that, Joe?
3: All right, I guess.
1: Yeah.
3: that's fine. Deal.
0: Okay.
4: 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Rick and Carly. 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
1: All right, great way to kind of stick it to the boss. 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

0: Morning. Hope you're having a great day so far. 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
1: TikTok alert. That's right. TikTok snacks. Well, this is the hack for TikTok snacks. Hey, it's us, Rick and Carly.
0: A TikToker has posted a hack for getting free snacks at hotels.
1: Oh, what we got?
0: She says, have your mom or dad call before you check in and tell them, hey, I want to do something to make their stay a little more special. And there's a good chance the hotel will leave snacks or something else in your room for free.
1: What if they, so when you make that phone call, what if they say like, well, what do you mean specifically? What do you want us to do?
0: Cookies.
1: Yeah. they love cookies, crackers.
0: Chips, like anything soda, like that would be so nice.
1: That and, kind
0: and
1: of stuff.
0: If you really want to butter them up, say, it's a special occasion.
1: Rick and Carly.
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0: Northern Arizona's new country leader, Colt Country 107.5. Last week we talked about how landlines are being phased out. Mm-hmm. I think within the next 5 to 10 years, they'll just be completely non-existent.
1: Even at the office?
0: Even at the office.
1: Wow.
0: Yeah, that's what they're saying. Mm. It got me thinking about other things in our world we really need to get rid of.
1: Okay.
0: Clocks, like wall clocks. Who uses a wall clock to actually tell time these days?
1: I feel like those are more for fashion.
0: They are.
1: The funny thing with the wall clocks is none of them ever work. You go in and the batteries die, and it's always like 2:14. Or
0: we had one up in our house. I finally just took it down and threw it away because it had been, like you said, 2:14 for years.
1: It's right twice a day, right?
0: Yeah, exactly. But just get rid of them.
1: Uh-huh.
0: Pennies, or the whole, like, take a penny, leave a penny tray.
1: I hate pennies. I've hated pennies for a good 10 years or
0: You've
1: so
0: been
1: now.
0: Telling me. You were the first one that kind of brought this idea to my attention. That, like, just get rid of pennies. We don't need those. That's dumb.
1: We don't. Round it up or down to a nickel.
0: Exactly.
1: Or not many people use cash anymore. People are using their cards all the time. And I specifically use my cards because I don't want to have change that I put in my pocket.
0: Right.
1: And I don't want to round up every single time I buy a hamburger. Yeah. Or gasoline or whatever it
0: is. I agree with you. Get rid of the pennies. And then we need to get rid of those dumb parking spots that say compact because no one follows that rule anyway.
1: You should follow that rule.
0: I don't have a compact car and I just squeeze that baby in there.
1: People like you are why people like me can't get out of their door and I have to crawl out the window passenger side.
0: The reason I park in the compact spot is because when I look around, everyone else that's parked in the compact spots is not compact either.
1: That doesn't make it right. Two wrongs don't make a right. What'd your mama teach you
0: when
1: you grew up?
0: Why don't they just get rid of the compact parking spots?
1: Well, I wouldn't
0: mind
1: that
0: either.
1: Make
0: them all the same.
1: They do make them really small sometimes.
0: Yeah, they do.
1: A trick in Carly.
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0: hey there. Hello and good morning. It's us, Rick and Carly, Colt Country 1075.
1: Things that used to be normal in school. I was talking to my kids and I found out that chalkboards are not a thing. Like, they don't typically have them in schools.
0: Mm-hmm.
1: They're actually getting rid of whiteboards. We went from chalkboards to whiteboards.
0: It's all digital now, right? Computers and screens.
1: Yeah, I haven't seen that happening in the classroom, so I can't even visualize it. But people are talking about this online, some wild things that used to be normal in school. Things like teachers smoking while kids play at recess.
0: Oh, that did used to happen. Remember that?
1: Did that happen when you were a kid?
0: Yeah, I think it did.
1: Oh my gosh. I didn't see that, no.
0: Smoking was so common.
1: Oh, yeah.
0: It wasn't... Nobody looked at it the way we look at it now.
1: No.
0: I mean, people were smoking in airplanes.
1: Oh, yeah.
0: At work.
1: Yeah.
0: Everywhere.
1: Yep.
0: Yeah.
1: So
0: yeah,
1: true.
0: Wow.
1: I did not ever see or hear about this, but high schools that had a rifle firing range on campus.
0: That would never happen now.
1: No.
0: Wow.
1: I do remember the really dangerous playground equipment, like that spinny thing. You'd hold on, and
0: yeah,
1: then it'd spin really fast, and half the time you'd get thrown off.
0: Yeah, I want to call it a carousel. It's not a carousel.
1: Tilt-a-whirl, or I don't know. No.
0: I broke my arm on one of those one
1: you
0: time.
1: You did?
0: Oh, those are dangerous.
1: They are.
0: It's shocking how fast, like, a second grader can get one of those spinning.
1: I know.
0: You're just blown away.
1: Yeah. And then all the playground equipment was metal, so it was super hot. And just
0: like the slides?
1: The slides and stuff, yeah.
0: Sliding. Not only was the slide, like, 190 degrees,
1: mm-hmm,
0: but then you got a pair of shorts on or
1: oh
0: a skirt
1: gosh.
0: If you're a girl going down
1: awful.
0: That thing.
1: Yeah.
0: Jeez, well, you might as well rip the skin right off. Yeah.
1: Speaking of skirts, I remember my mom saying she was born in the late 50s. They could only wear skirts. Like, girls could only wear skirts.
0: Couldn't wear pants.
1: Could not wear pants until she was in high school.
0: Oh, boy.
1: And then back in the day, these used to be normal. Teachers would tie kids' left hands to a chair to force them to write with their right hand.
0: Teachers got away with a lot back
1: then. Oh, yeah. The ruler slapping and all that stuff was totally normal.
0: Okay, we are going to play Know It or Blow It. It's up next.
2: 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Here's another one from the Colt Stables.
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0: Know It or Blow It. All right? It's
1: okay.
0: Know It or Blow It. Random but interesting questions. Everyone can play along.
1: Mm-hmm.
0: Carly, are you ready for Know It or Blow It?
1: Sure.
0: How many babies are born into the world every second?
1: Oh, my gosh.
0: Take
1: every second?
0: Yeah. And no multiple choice with this either.
1: 10,962. I have no idea.
0: So that's how many babies you think are born every second into the world?
1: Yeah.
0: I wonder what our population would be like if you
1: That'd
0: were
1: That'd be
0: right.
1: a lot, huh?
0: The answer is 4. And you said 10,000.
1: 4?
0: Every second, yes.
1: Oh, my gosh.
0: Every said, think about how many seconds.
1: I was so off.
0: I mean, every second, there's 60 seconds in 1 minute.
1: Oh, yeah. That'd be a lot
0: That's
1: of babies.
0: That's 240 babies.
1: That'd be a lot of babies.
0: Just with
1: That's
0: the, I can't even yours. I can't even imagine. You'd be times 60.
1: Okay.
0: So that's 10,000 times.
1: Stop,
0: so that's like 600,000. 700,000 to 800,000 kids a minute, according to Carly's math. Wow. Wow. Okay, next question. What was the first song ever played on the planet Mars?
1: We didn't start the fire. I don't know.
0: We didn't
1: know.
0: Start the fire? No, that's not it. Happy Birthday was the first
1: Happy
0: song.
1: Happy Birthday, why?
0: Mars rover Curiosity played the song to itself on its first anniversary
1: okay.
0: on the planet. Happy Birthday to Mars. That'd be funny to sing. Everybody's in the NASA department. Happy birthday to Mars.
1: I like We Didn't Start the Fire.
0: Happy birthday to Mars. We Didn't Start the Fire.
1: Yeah.
0: Why? Because there's a bunch of fire and
1: I don't know. Yeah.
0: It's a red planet.
1: It's a red planet.
0: Looks like it reminds me of fire.
1: Exactly.
0: This is the only band to perform on all 7 continents. There's only one band that
1: is Antarctica
0: ever,
1: and all that?
0: Every continent, yes.
1: Oh, my gosh.
0: It's a big-time band.
1: I would think so. The Eagles?
0: It's Metallica.
1: Metallica.
0: The Eagles is a good guess,
1: okay.
0: but Metallica. A group of porcupines is called a what? This is one of those things, like, if you don't know it, you'll never get it.
1: Yeah. Spiky? I don't know.
0: A prickle.
1: A prickle.
0: Well, that's kind of close.
1: Kind of close, yeah.
0: I'm kind of impressed with
1: Thank
0: that.
1: Thank you.
0: women could not apply for a credit at a bank until which year?
1: Jeez, that's terrible.
0: No credit for the ladies.
1: Okay, I feel like I've actually heard this before, and the year is shocking.
0: It kind of is.
1: I'm going to say 1978.
0: 1974.
1: Yeah.
0: Wow.
1: Isn't that crazy to think about?
0: When you got a song stuck in your head, what is that called?
1: Oh, I didn't know it had a term.
0: Yeah, it does. A lot of these, if you don't know it, you're not getting it.
1: Can you just tell me?
0: Although the spiky was close. It's an earworm when you get a song stuck in your head. That's called an earworm.
1: Earworm, okay.
0: This is the world's largest city with 37 million people.
1: I think it's Tokyo.
0: It is Tokyo, mm-hmm. Yeah. How many people are in New York City? Is it like 15 or 20 million?
1: It used to be like, I remember back in the 90s, I think it was 8 million.
0: Yeah, I think it's way bigger than that now.
1: Let's see.
0: I feel like it's 15 to 20 million. If you're talking about the entire metro, like you've got, you've got Brooklyn, you've got all the different cities, you combine it.
1: Yeah,
0: right?
1: Yeah.
0: How much sweat do your feet produce every day?
1: Ew. Two tablespoons? I don't know.
0: A pint.
1: No, they don't.
0: Yes, look it up.
1: A pint.
0: How much sweat do
1: your feet
0: produce a day?
1: Your feet do not produce a pint of sweat.
0: I'm just reading. You can't argue with the answers, Cardi. That's not your job.
1: That one's not accurate.
0: That is too. Google it. Look it up, okay?
1: Okay.
0: Hippopotamus milk is what color?
1: Pink.
0: It is pink.
1: I've seen that before.
0: It's weird.
1: It's really weird.
0: The Nobel Peace Prize is named for Alfred Nobel. What did he famously invent?
1: I want to say the telephone, but that's Alexander Graham Bell.
0: It was dynamite.
1: Dynamite.
0: Dynamite, yes. Okay. A couple more. Since 1945, all British tanks have been equipped with the necessary items for making this tasty treat.
1: Caramel. I don't know.
0: Tea.
1: Tea.
0: Yeah. That's the important. Is the tea ingredients in there? Yes.
1: Okay.
0: Let's go kill people.
1: I think caramel sounds tastier.
0: Where is a shrimp's heart located in its body?
1: In its brain.
0: It's in its head. Yes. Yeah. Nice job.
1: Yeah.
0: Nice job.
1: Thank you.
0: Know it or blow it.
1: Woo-hoo!
0: I'll give you a B plus on that.
1: Thank you. Thank you.
0: All right. Have you ever said goodbye to someone and then awkwardly you both end up

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In Flagstaff today, mainly sunny skies, some patchy haze and smoke. An afternoon thunderstorm cannot be ruled out. The high 88. There tonight, low 56. Mostly sunny tomorrow, some haze and smoke. And perhaps an afternoon thunderstorm, the high 90. Cottonwood today, mostly sunshine, the high 104. And Chino Valley today, mostly sunny, a little haze and smoke around. Could be an isolated storm, the high 96.

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1: You are going to be shocked at how much bedtime we all spend. It's a little more than you think. Hello, we're Rick and Carly.
0: New survey found the average American spends 11 hours in bed every day, either sleeping or doing other stuff. That calculates to 36 years of your life in bed. Now, if you're Rick...
1: I knew you were going to bring me up with this.
0: I'm not even joking. I would say you spend 16 to 17 hours in bed every day. Yes, you do.
1: I do a lot in bed because I'll work in bed. It's, well, that's kind of like our quiet place.
0: Work in bed, you eat in bed, you watch TV.
1: Well, usually I'm multitasking. I'm doing all those things at the same time.
0: Yeah. So if he's not here at the studio, he's in bed.
1: You know where to find me.
0: So a good 40, 50 years of your life.
1: It's Rick and Carly.
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0: Southern Arizona's new country leader, Colt Country 107.5. You're locked in with He Said, She Said. This is where our producer, Sean Peabody, comes in. Carly, what's going on there?
1: Got my Diet Coke. I'm happy.
0: How many Diet Cokes is that for you
1: this
0: so far?
1: This is number three so
0: it's
1: far this
0: three.
1: Morning.
0: Yeah. Okay. Well, she's ready with He Said, She Said. Sean, what is the question today?
2: How do you guys handle this type of situation? Like when you're with somebody that you know, you guys been out all night. You guys been just hanging with you. You say goodbye. You shake hands. You know, you give yourself each other hugs. You say, hey, I'm going to see you guys. You know, I'll see you tomorrow. Something
0: see you Monday, whatever.
2: Right,
1: yeah.
2: Right. And then you leave, and you end up walking with this person.
1: Oh,
2: for
1: yeah.
2: Like the next
1: oh yeah.
2: 10 minutes because
1: so
2: you guys kind of aren't in the same spot.
1: I know.
2: Spot.
1: I hate
2: and
1: that.
2: It's like, and it's just an awkward. For me, it's an awkward walk because it's like
1: it is.
0: For everybody. It's an awkward walk.
2: I was like, I thought I said everything just
1: yeah.
2: 3 minutes ago.
1: It's like your brain goes completely blank. You can't think of another word to say to that
2: How
1: person.
2: Do you handle that when you're just walking with them? What do you...
0: Especially if you have the grand goodbye, like you were
2: right.
0: talking about,
1: yeah.
0: the big hugs.
2: The big and hug, everything, yeah. yeah. And
0: if
2: that's
0: it's
2: what we
0: just a simple see you later, and then it happens, you can kind of laugh it off, go, oh, yeah,
1: you're
0: parked
1: over
0: here, too? Yeah.
1: I think it depends on how long of a walk you have to do. I mean, obviously.
0: 10 minutes is significant.
2: Yeah, it's yeah. funny because as a
0: that's
2: comedian,
0: like you're hanging out for a whole nother night.
2: As a comedian, like, we will come up with something to say. Like, it will
1: sure.
2: you know, it was awkward, you know, and it was like, and he came up with it first. The minute we were, because at first, we were like, good show, everybody was happy. Blah, blah,
0: yeah.
2: Then we're just walking real quiet. As soon as we get to our cars, he just looks at me and goes, man, we could have probably saved that till we got to our car.
1: Yeah.
2: Then. But, you know, just something like that.
0: At least you broke the ice with that at the end. Some people do the, I've been in a situation where the awkwardness continued all the way to the car.
1: Mm-hmm.
0: You get in your car, and then you're talking to your wife going, that was really weird.
2: Right, right.
0: That is weird.
1: That's probably more common.
2: So when it's happening situation. To you, what do you do, Rick? Do you just sit there and just walk with them and just look at the floor? Or?
0: Well, no, I try to laugh it off and say something.
1: Yeah, I do too.
0: Try
1: I
0: to
1: mean, just real
0: break
1: small,
0: the
1: casual conversation. I feel like a similar situation is when, and we have long hallways here at the office, but when you see someone coming towards you and it's like, at what point
0: do you say
1: do
0: hello?
1: You guys say hello or have a conversation with them? Because
2: right.
1: it's just, I don't know. Those awkward moments.
0: 10 feet.
1: That's 10 feet? Is that the standard?
2: That's the boundary line.
0: That's okay. the rule, man.
1: Until then, I'm not making eye contact with you at all.
0: No, you can. Well, you can stare at them.
1: The
2: See,
1: whole
2: I think that's
1: way.
2: The problem with that is, like, I've said hi to people down the hallway,
1: yeah.
2: and before I'm, like, right in the middle of saying hi, they make that left or the right turn, and you're just waving to nobody in the hallway.
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1: The guy wanted some beer, but it was 4 a.m. Everything was closed. So he went to a beer distributor, crashed through the front doors with his SUV. No one was there, so nobody got hurt.
2: That's the good news.
1: Mm-hmm.
2: Okay.
1: The dumb part is he only stole 2 beers.
2: Okay.
1: He reached through the broken doors, grabbed 2 cans of Bud Ice that cost $1.25 each, then got back in his SUV and left. He caused $15,000 worth of damage.
2: For 2 beers.
1: Yeah. Police still looking for him, but security cameras got the whole thing on video, and they have a pretty clear shot of his face.
2: He'll get away. He sounds like a smart one.
1: Oh, yeah. Definitely.
2: He'll get away for sure.
1: Uh-huh.
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0: 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Thanks so much for joining the show. 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
1: We got the best French fries in the good old U.S. of A. Are you ready? Hello. We're Rick and Carly.
0: Food critic for the L.A. Times has ranked the best fast food French fries in America.
1: McDonald's is what I'm going to say.
0: Five Guys was number one, followed by McDonald's.
1: Wow.
0: At the bottom of the pack, In-N-Out and Sonic.
1: What?
0: Yeah.
1: I'll be honest, I'm not a fan of the fries at In-N-Out.
0: I know, I'm not either.
1: I don't know if I've tried Sonic. Mm. Five Guys was number one?
0: Five Guys is number one.
1: You got to figure that out, huh? Trick and Carly.
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0: It's Northern Arizona's new country leader, Colt Country 1075. Headline truth or trash? Carly, simply tell us if you think the headline is real.
1: Okay.
0: Or not. First one. Minneapolis couple remodeling bathroom find decades-old love letters.
1: I feel like I saw this in the news. I think it's fact.
0: That is truth.
1: Yes.
0: Yes. A Minneapolis couple remodeling their bathroom made a surprising discovery behind a wall, a pair of love letters that could be nearly a century old.
1: I always wonder, why did you put them in the wall?
0: For this episode, it's like a time capsule thing, I think.
1: Okay.
0: I don't know.
1: Yeah.
0: Swings teach kids the wrong lessons. Is that truth or is that trash?
1: Swings teach kids the wrong lessons?
0: Correct.
1: Trash?
0: That is trash. There are no lessons. It's a swing.
1: Yeah, that's what I was thinking in my brain. I'm like, I don't get it.
0: Okay. No, you're 2 for 2. Not bad. Yeah, usually you start. You're horrible at this normally. A Kansas town breaks 2 pancake world records. Kansas town
1: that's
0: breaks
1: it, huh?
0: 2 pancake world records. Yeah, that's the headline.
1: I'm going to say it's true.
0: That is true.
1: Yes.
0: Kansas town unofficially broke 2 Guinness World Records in recognition of International Pancake Day.
1: Okay.
0: The records for the longest line of pancakes and the highest pancake toss were attempted in the run-up to the 75th International Pancake Day race, an annual event that takes place each year on Shrove Tuesday. It's in Liberal, Kansas, and only England. Only. O-L-N-E-Y. That's part of England.
1: Oh, okay. So,
0: anyways, it did happen. Yeah. Okay. Mushrooms make people more likable. Mushrooms make people more likable. Is that truth or trash?
1: I'm trying to think. Is this people that like mushrooms?
0: That's just
1: more
0: the title. I can't.
1: Or eating the mushrooms actually makes you more likable.
0: Could go either way.
1: I'm going to say it's true.
0: It's trash.
1: Dang it.
0: The first one you got wrong. Although a man who likes them tends to be a fungi. You didn't get it. Fungi?
1: Oh, gosh. Are you kidding me? Ba-dum-ching dad joke. Fun
0: I
1: guy.
0: I had to throw at least one in there.
1: A fun guy.
0: Mushrooms make people more likable. No, although a man who likes them tends to be a fun guy.
1: Oh, my goodness.
0: The new all-cheese diet. Mm-hmm. That's it right there. The new all-cheese diet. Is that truth or is that trash? Do you think that's an actual headline, Carly?
1: I think it's true.
0: It's trash.
1: Dang it. I'm losing it.
0: Well, actually, it's for people who want to. Well, I'm not going to go there.
1: Yeah, no.
0: Okay. The most romantic day of the year is actually Thanksgiving.
1: Thanksgiving?
0: That is your headline. Is that truth or trash?
1: Trash.
0: That's trash.
1: There's no way.
0: If you truly think that, you're doing everything incredibly wrong.
1: Yeah.
0: No, it's not Thanksgiving. Couple more headlines, truth or trash. Bear tries to enter Washington home through doggy door.
1: True.
0: That is true.
1: Yeah.
0: A North Bend, Washington woman's home security camera was recording when a large bear, this one like little boo-boo bear, big one, attempted to enter her home through the doggy door.
1: Luckily, I assume he could not fit.
0: I'm guessing he didn't make it in.
1: No.
0: But that's a little scary anyways.
1: That's a little scary, yeah.
0: Last one. Last headline. Birds take up residence inside Walmart. Is that true? Or is that trash?
1: If it's true.
0: That is truth, yes. Shoppers at a Walmart store in Saskatchewan were surprised to discover the store has some new residents, birds. The birds have been flying around in recent days inside the Preston Crossing Walmart in Saskatoon. So that is your headlines, truth or trash. Carly, very good job today.
1: Thank you.
0: I think you got about a B, I would say, right?
1: Yeah.
0: Probably about 80%. Not
1: too shabby.
0: Thank you for checking out the show, hanging out with us today. We really appreciate it. We always do. If you want more Rick and Carly, we have a podcast every single day. You can get the whole show. You can get the highlights. Just search Rick and Carly online to get that podcast. Again, that's Rick and Carly.
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0: Your hope for Rick and Carly in the morning. It's Cold Country 107.5 with Taylor Swift. I knew it. I knew you from Toy Story 5. Well, my name is Jennifer Grant. Time for Little Country Music News. Time for your Nashville news. Well, let's talk about Taylor and Travis. They got married over the weekend, of course. Now, they did ask their wedding guests not to bring gifts. 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Money also went to Children's Mercy Hospital in Kansas City, Missouri, where Kelsey plays for the Chiefs. Why $26 million? 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Who knows? All right. 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

0: for Rick and Carly in the morning. It's Cold Country 107.5 with Blake Shelton and All About Tonight. Well, how you doing? I'm Jennifer Grant. What else happened over the weekend besides, you know, Taylor and Travis getting married? Well, Nathan's hot dog eating contest happened. That's right. And guess what? Joey Chestnut won again, an 18-time Nathan's Hot Dog Eating Contest champion. Scarfed down 66 hot dogs in 10 minutes in 90-degree heat at Coney Island. No. I love a good hot dog, but the idea of 66 hot dogs in 10 minutes in 90-degree heat at Coney Island, which means it's hot and humid, nope. Joy won the mustard yellow belt and $10,000. in case you're wondering, Joey's record, by the way, which he set back in 2021, I mean, this time he ate 66. The all-time record he set, 76.
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Northern Arizona's new country leader, Cold Country 107.5, just past 11. I'm Jennifer Grant with Florida Georgia Line. This is how we roll. You're riding the Colt.

0: I'm up for Rick and Curly in the morning. It's Cold Country 107.5 with Kane Brown and a woman. Heads up on something that's coming up later on this month, really at the end of the month, but I want to make you aware of it now because you can go get your tickets now if you want. Flagstaff International Film Festival is happening July 31st through August 2nd. That's a Friday through a Sunday. There is going to be, meet and greets. There's going to be questions and answers. There's going to be all kinds of fantastic movies, ceremonies, parties, good times to be had by all. You interested? Well, log on to FlagstaffInternationalFilmFestival.com and get the details.
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18: 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Creek this afternoon, mostly sunny, patchy haze and smoke. Can't rule out an isolated thunderstorm. High 96. Fair tonight, low 66. Mostly sunny tomorrow, high 98. In Prescott, 96 this afternoon, mostly sunny, a little patchy haze and smoke. And in Flagstaff this afternoon, mostly sunny, some smoke and haze in the area. Could be a thunderstorm in spots, the high 88.

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Yeehaw! We're going back in time from the back of the barn. 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

0: 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It's Cold Country 107 of 5 Parker McCollum and his latest called Killing Me. 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
1: In Oak Creek this afternoon, mostly sunny, patchy haze and smoke. Can't rule out an isolated thunderstorm. High 96. Fair tonight, low 66. Mostly sunny tomorrow, high 98. In Prescott, 96 this afternoon, mostly sunny, a little patchy haze and smoke. And in Flagstaff this afternoon, mostly sunny, with smoke and haze in the area. Could be a thunderstorm in spots, the high 88.

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0: say so. 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
2: In Oak Creek this afternoon, mostly sunny, patchy haze and smoke. Can't rule out an isolated thunderstorm. High 96. Fair tonight, low 66. Mostly sunny tomorrow, high 98. In Prescott, 96 this afternoon, mostly sunny, a little patchy haze and smoke. And in Flagstaff this afternoon, mostly sunny. There's smoke and haze in the area. Could be a thunderstorm in spots, the high 88.

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0: 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It's Cold Country 107.5 with Luke Bryant Country, and she knows it. Well, coming your way tonight, of course, Elaine is back in here with Backstage Country every weeknight from 6 to 10. She is just hanging out with some of the biggest artists in country music. Her special guest host all this week, Corey Kent. That's going to be a good time. Check it out tonight, Backstage Country with Elena, starting at 6, right here on Cold Country.
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17: Isn't that a daisy?
18: In Oak Creek this afternoon, mostly sunny, patchy haze and smoke. Can't rule out an isolated thunderstorm. High 96. There tonight, low 66. Mostly sunny tomorrow, high 98. In Prescott, 96 this afternoon, mostly sunny, a little patchy haze and smoke. And in Flagstaff this afternoon, mostly sunny, some smoke and haze in the area. Could be a thunderstorm in spots, the high 88.

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0: Well, I just kind of fell in love with this community, fell in love with the people, put roofs over people's heads, and seemingly you just work hard and everything keeps growing. 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

0: Why, Johnny Ringo, you look like someone just walked over your grave.
1: Fight's not with you, Holiday.
0: I beg to differ, sir. Doc's Barbecue and Whiskey is claiming the village of Oak Creek.
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0: It is for our legendary Texas barbecue and killer top-shelf spirits. We already conquered Prescott, Ringo. You're next. Now, isn't that a daisy?
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3: Welcome to the annual Kitchen Roast. 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Hey, those cabinets are so old.
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11: In Flagstaff tonight, fair skies, a low 56, mostly sunny tomorrow. But again, some patchy haze and smoke, and there could be an isolated afternoon thunderstorm. High 90 in Sedona. Look for fair sky tonight, 67, up to 99 tomorrow, mostly sunshine. And in Chino Valley, overnight fair, 66. Your Tuesday is mostly sunny, with some haze and smoke, maybe some afternoon thunder, high 97.

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